Hey guys, this is Suka speaking from Batco Project, Oxymoron, and you're listening to Droogies Radio, you lucky bastards, 24/7 punk and oi.

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Colin Sedders. He's one of the wise men of the rocksteady world. He said there were three, but I now tell him.

I don't know what's more British. These four cans of smooth floor that I've got right in front of my face right now, or the four tracks of pure British joy that are about to hit your ears. Enjoy, lads.

Pat Kelly striving for the right, John Holt, Let's Build a Dream, Thing and Time by Scorchers, et maintenant Lloyd and Glenn, Jezebel.

Carl Dawkins, don't get weary, Kingstonian, put down your fire. Slim Smith, love and affection, et on enchaîne avec Carl Bryan, Way of Life.

0: 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We're proud of that.
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Christian, and I believe with all of my heart that it is a contributing factor to our juvenile delinquency of today. I 100% believe it. Why I believe that is because I know how it feels when you sing it. I know what it does to you. And I know the evil feeling that you feel when you sing it. I know the lost position that you get into in the beat. Well, if you talk to the average teenager of today and you ask them what it is about rock and roll music that they like,

organized crime, all the greed and all the lies, gluttonous and bloated, while good people work and die. The rip-offs, the payoffs, the kickbacks and the bribes, like a leech feeding on the flesh, from the weary and the tried.

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1: Go fuck yourself.
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10: Go fuck yourself.

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1: You ain't FSU, dude.
0: I didn't fucking do shit, dude. What the fuck?
2: Right.
0: Oh, I'm
2: not FSU.
0: I never fucking said I wanted to.
2: Yeah, you did.